beauty, truth, love, freedom, peace. These are your ideals. There is not one person on the entire planet Earth who in his right mind doesn't want these in his life. So, where do you go wrong? To find the solution, we must first identify the problem. Perhaps you wonder how much free will you actually have when you see yourself, for example, saying and doing hurtful things that you don't really mean. Why can't you seem to stop? You want to, you try to. Your intentions are good. Is it habits? Or is it lack of understanding that keeps you bound to the pull of destruction? The mineral sources of energy upon your planet are almost depleted, and yet the two greatest sources of energy remain almost untapped, the sea and the sun. Furthermore, you seem content to allow the aggression of the weak by the strong. You seem content to allow a great part of your world to starve, whilst for economic sake, food is left to rot or be destroyed. You seem content to allow the obscenity of the maimed and crippled who have to cope with broken lives after each confrontation of force. Your East and West have never even made the effort to conquer the basics necessary for people of different cultures to exist in harmony. That is, to respect your opposite's culture. And what is more important, their way of thinking. Even in your own life, your thinking is not in order. These facts do not inspire confidence, do they?

I know, darling, I know, I should have told you all this before, but, well, you know me. Back in the days when Greece was mighty, men used to worship Aphrodite. When the Phoenicians threw a party, the driest host drank a toast to Astarte. The big Egyptian sacrifices were made to please the goddess

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1: Well, I'm glad we caught you at home. Could we use your phone? You see, we're both in a bit of a hurry. 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We don't want to be any worry.

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So I'll remove the cause. 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
3: Stout fellow.
0: Carry on.
1: Old fluff.
0: Chin up.
1: Keep modeling through. Stiff upper lip.
3: Stout fellow.
1: When the going

0: This time it goes up a fourth.
1: What?
0: Come back.
1: Thank you. Come back.
0: Come back.
1: Come back.
0: Come back.
1: Come back.
0: Come back.
1: Come back.
0: Can you not hear me?

0: Hi. Hi.
1: Hi.
0: Hello. Did you just kiss me?
2: Yes.
1: Yes.
0: Is it my birthday? Yes.
1: Yes.
0: Are you my present?
2: Yes.
1: Yes. No.
0: Oh. Well, anyway, hi.
2: Hi.
1: Hi.
0: Hello. Where did you come from and how did you get here and who let you in? Did you come here to rescue me or were you just passing by?
1: I don't know.
0: Well, anyway, hi.
2: Hi.
1: Hi.
0: Hello. Hi.
2: Hi.
1: Hi.
0: Hello. 'Cause if it's my birthday, I'm finally 16. And if you're a present, then who are you from? 'Cause I doubt that my mum and dad. Where are my mum and dad? Where are the guards? They're always here somewhere. Or did you sneak past them? Are you a burglar? How totally brilliant. I'll show you where everything is, just as long as you steal me as well. 'Cause I quite like the look of you. Why don't you shut up? By you, I mean me. I mean, why don't I shut up? Why do I keep talking? And why is your hand on my thigh?
1: I don't know.
0: Well, anyway, hi.

0: Who is that person?
1: Where?
2: Where?
0: Why is she hiding?
1: Who?
2: Who?
3: Is she your mother?
1: My mother.
2: Well, anyway, bye.
3: What?
2: I've got to go.
3: What? Wait, why?
2: Well, you know.
0: No.
2: My mum will be worried.
3: It's you that is worried.
2: I mean, she'll be scared.
3: You're the one that is scared.
4: Do I look like a scared kind of guy?
0: Yes and no.
3: Well, anyway, bye.
2: What?
3: You've got to go.
2: Oh.
3: So let's go if we're going. It's nice to have met you, and now we'll just leave, and he'll probably forget you and run to his mum.
2: That's a lie.
3: Even so. Well, anyway,
0: who are you anyway?
3: I'm just his auntie.
2: Yes, she's just my auntie. She showed me the way here and she made me kiss you.
3: We're sorry to wake you, we'll leave you to sleep.
0: Yes, but now I'm awake.
3: Yes.
0: If she made you kiss me, then didn't you want to?
2: Well, no, I mean yes in her.
0: Didn't you like it?
2: Oh, no, I mean...
0: No!
2: I mean yes.
3: You said no.
2: Well, I don't really know, as I've never been kissed before.
0: Neither have I, but I think it was nice.
2: Oh, well, yes, so do I. I mean quiet.
3: Pretty quiet.
2: I mean yes, it was nice.
3: No, you don't have to lie.
2: I'm not lying.
0: You are.
2: No, I'm not what I mean.
0: What you mean is you're going.
2: I'm not well, I am, but the kiss was a really good kiss.
3: Yes, quite.
2: Yes, I did.
0: Yes, you did.
2: What I mean.
3: What you mean is that...
2: Why don't you shut up? By you, I mean her, I mean all that I mean is I can't quite remember.
0: Then why don't you give it another go?
3: Nice and slow.
0: Well, anyway, hi.

0: poetry's poison.
1: Mrs. Gonzalez, please sit down.
0: This is far too serious for sitting down. Look, I got her with this poem folded up in her brassiere.
1: Is it a good poem?
0: It is disgusting.

0: Thank you. You saved my life.
1: Almost at the expense of mine. Now get out of here. I've had quite enough of your big romance.
0: I did nothing. It was the poetry.
1: Oh, it's my fault, is it? Now piss off, you little worm. Keep at it.
2: What is it?
1: From Allende. He needs me in Santiago for the election. He'll be president, Matilda. And I'll be the one to carry him shoulder high through the blazing gates of posterity.

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The guest of honor, she's missing in action. 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
1: Yeah, this next song is a Billy Joel song, a beautiful song I've been singing for a while, and I always dedicate this song to my little daughter, Betsy. Well, little, she's 11 now, 11 going on 17. Tantrums have started, all the rudeness, all the hormones kicking in already, I think. 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I hope you like this.

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1: You're crazy with the heat. 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
1: It's old-fashioned. 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
1: Nor anybody else.
0: River City! 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

Perceiving I need proof, a God not so aloof, who's always there but not so hard to see, and then I might believe. How I envy faithful people as they go about their lives, protected by some watchful eye above, enduring endless misery until that day arrives when they're welcomed to a paradise of ever

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Leave you, leave you. 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How do you wipe tears away when your eyes are dry? Sweetheart, lover, could I recover? 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How could I survive? Could I leave you and your shelves of the world's best books and your evenings of martyred looks, cryptic sighs, sullen glares from those injured eyes? Leave the quips with a sting, jokes with a sneer, passionless lovemaking once a year. Leave the lies ill-concealed and the wounds never healed and the games not worth winning. And wait, just beginning. What? Leave you, leave you. How could I leave you? What would I do on my own? Putting thoughts of you aside in the south of France, would I think of suicide? Darling, shall we dance? Could I live through the pain on a terrace in Spain? Would it pass? It would pass. Would I bury my rage with a boy half your age in the grass? Bet your ass. But I've done that already. Or didn't you know, love? Tell me, how could I leave when I left long ago? Love, could I leave you? No, the point is, could you leave me? Well, I guess you could leave me the house, leave me the flat, leave me the Brocks and Chagalls and all that. You could leave me the stocks for sending.

0: guess.
1: All right, time to get the energy up here. Listen up, everybody. Show's almost over, all right? There's only one thing we got left to do, and that's fight, okay? And we are gonna fight so hard, we're gonna win.

0: All right, everybody. 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
1: Get up.
0: I'm gonna need you to say the words if you know them. We need to get so loud in here that Joe Walker himself hears us backstage and knows that he's going down. All right? So do it. It's the last show. 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

0: singers row. 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And look, looks like every star out in heaven is shining down on Brooklyn tonight. So reach into those pockets and pocketbooks, cause we ain't doing this for our health, you know.
1: Yes, we are.
0: Ain't that the truth?

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You were not kept under lock and key, carrying you off like some gypsy girl. And if he had carried you off, don't you think your father would have found him? Your father, I know him. He will challenge him to a duel. And what then? Will that be all right, eh? He's a scoundrel. He's a rat. That's a fact.

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0: addition, I'll go on if you give me permission. 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
1: No opposition, his ego's inflated. Admit it, he's so overrated.
0: Our great republic is lame because of him. Honestly, Brutus, I hate it. Give it a shot.
2: I hate how he dresses.
0: Yes.
2: He goes on about all his successes. He's excessive, yet unimpressive. He'll go on forever unless...
0: What do you suggest?
2: Assassination.
0: You passed my test.
2: Give us a summation.
0: Brutus, your participation is key. Bring honor to Rome, bring honor to me. 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

0: Tonight we present Wilde's masterwork, The Importance of Being Slouch.
1: What did I do?
0: The sign reads The Importance of Being Earnest. Earnest. One barely knows how to pronounce the thing without succumbing to the guttural. Why was I not alerted to this error?
1: Oh, because I did it on purpose. You know, X, the unknown. X marks the spot. Who's Earnest? I don't know. Spooky.
2: I should

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You.

0: Listen, your husband ain't home, is he?
1: No, her husband is not at home. Find a flask, we're playing fast and loose. And all that jazz right up here is where I store the juice.

0: that's final, huh, Fred?
1: Yeah, I'm afraid so, Roxy.
0: Oh, Fred!
2: Oh, Fred!
1: Yeah?
0: Nobody walks out on me!
1: Sweetheart!
0: Oh, don't sweetheart me, you son of a bitch!
1: Roxy!
3: Hacha!
4: Whoopee!
0: I gotta pee!

What was it all for? I wrote some plays nobody wants to see. Some corny old songs nobody wants to hear. I've got a wife I don't love. Kids I barely know. And the only real friend I ever had I didn't talk to for 20 years. I spent 50 years here in the dark. When you figure out what it was all for, Lou, you let me know.

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1: No, damn it, I want to walk. 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
1: Knock, knock.
0: Not that.
2: Woohoo! Oh, Jester!
3: Up your sleeve. You got fixed dice.
4: I've got none fixed, Crow. I'm just a lucky crap shooting king.
3: You touch that money, you gon' meet your god.
4: You better take your hand off me.
3: Nobody's getting away with Crow's money.
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3: I'ma knock you out.
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2: Crown is a bad, bad business when he's drunk.
3: One life, do something.
2: One.

0: Jesus! He killed him!
1: Oh. Ron, get out of here!
2: Wake up. Wake up! Wake up and hit it out! You ain't got no time to lose!
3: What's the matter?
2: You done killed Robbins!
0: Killed?
2: And the police will be coming out! You gotta run! You gotta hide yourself before they find you for sure!
3: Wait! Where you gonna hide? They know you and me pulled together!
2: Some man always willing to take care of best.
3: Hey, get this, whoever he is, he's temporary, you hear?
2: Yeah.
3: I'm coming back when this hell died out.
2: All right, go on, get on out of here, go! Oh! What you want sporting life?
0: I'm the only friend you got left!
2: God's sake, come on. Give me a pitcher of happy dust. I'm shaking so much I can hardly stand.
0: So, on the how. Listen, best. I'll be going back to New York soon. I'll hide you out until it's safe. And when I go, I'll take you with me. You know, me and you could make a swell team.
2: I ain't teaming up with you. I ain't come to that yet.
0: Well, the police ain't gonna find me here for no woman.
2: Somebody up in there?

0: trouble enough. Get out before the police come.
1: You never heard they let me in.
0: Not till hell freeze.
1: Who live over there?
0: That's Porgy. Now, he ain't no use to your kind. He's a cripple and a beggar.
1: No, he more than that.
0: Yeah, he's good. So you leave him be.

0: quandary, I can maintain the good graces of society while allowing myself the freedom to do anything I please.
1: I'm a serious person, Algy. And serious people don't need a Bunbury, especially when they plan to marry.
0: Marriage is the perfect time for a Bunbury. You don't seem to realize that in married life, three is company and two is none.

0: Now you are here with me. 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
1: Ein Kontinent.

0: baby should have a name by now?
1: I guess I would just call it Rumpelstiltskin Jr.
0: But what if it's a girl?
1: A girl? It can't be a girl, can it?
0: It can.
1: Rumpelstiltskina. Yeah. Rumpelita. Mm. Rumpelan? Rumpelie.
0: Forget Rumpel. What if we named her after the grandmother I ate? She was delicious, and so was her name. Marie.
1: Marie. I like it.
2: You and me.

0: one.
1: Your story? Are you kidding? You stole a baby.
2: Our baby now. And remember, you wanted to eat it.
1: Well, I didn't, which shows remarkable self-restraint for a wolf.
2: I'm the one who stole her, so I get to decide the bedtime stories.
1: Listen. You

0: can she be successful always wearing last year's dress? She'll be here any minute.
1: Oh, don't worry, darling. At least we are the brightest and the best.
0: Of course we are.

0: discuss marriage and respectability. Love has nothing to do with it whatsoever.
1: I think that's where you're wrong, Lady Bracknell. Love is at the root of it all.

0: another 100 people just got off of the train.
1: I didn't come right to New York. I went to Northwestern University for 2 years, but it was a pitiful mistake. I was on probation the whole 2 years. I was getting ready to go back to Shaker Heights when I decided where I really wanted to live, more than any other place, was Radio City. I thought it was a wonderful little city near New York, so I came here. I'm very dumb.
2: I find you very interesting.
1: Well, I'm just not. I used to think I was so odd, but my roommate is the same way. He's also very dumb.
2: Oh? You never mentioned him. Is he your lover?
1: No, we just share this great big apartment on West End Avenue. I'd show it to you, but we've never had company. He's the sweetest thing, actually. I think he likes the arrangement. I don't know, though. We never discuss it. He was born in New York, so nothing really interests him.

0: is really exciting, Kathy. Fascinating.
1: Robert, you're awful.
0: You come here a lot, huh? Terrific. And maybe next we could go watch a haircut.
1: You cannot bear that with a big party going on, I talked you into coming here with me.
0: What party's happening? Oh, that party. Oh, yeah, I'd completely forgotten about that party, but hey, maybe we could still make it.
1: Robert, try to enjoy this. Imagine being in a tiny, quiet little pocket of a park, right here in the middle of the busy, noisy East 50s. Park that's simple and pretty. With that waterfall on the wall over there, that always makes me ache to be back at the Cape.
0: You are some piece of work, lady.
1: What I am is like this park here, out of place.
0: You are like this park. Very lovely. Very.
1: I never let you know what a good, good man I think you are and how much you've meant Robert.
0: No.
1: I brought you here because I wanted to tell you alone. I'm moving back up to Cape Cod. I'm getting married.
0: Married?
1: Well, yeah, some people still get married, you know.
0: Did you just suddenly fall in love?
1: I'll be a good wife. I want real things, a husband, family. I think there's a time to come to New York and a time to leave. Enjoy your party.

0: Please don't fear that you are upsetting me. 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
1: Sorry, were you speaking? You're hard to see. Like a smell that lingers in the air.
0: Trying to be clever, that makes

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1: This town is too small for the both of us.
0: So off into the sunset you should sail.
1: I can send my minions to help you pack.

0: Mother, no! What a crowd!
1: Makes you glad, makes you proud. All the creme de la creme.
2: Watching us,
0: and
2: watching
0: all our
2: them.
0: Are in the past.
1: 6 months
3: of relief,
2: of delight,
1: of Elysian peace.
0: And we can breathe at last.
3: No more ghosts.
0: Here's a health.
1: Here's a toast to a prosperous year.
4: To the new chandelier.
2: Amazing.

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At Wanamaker's and Saxon Klein's, a lesson I've been taught. You can't get alterations on a dress you haven't bought.

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0: A shrine to the feelings we've been repressing.
1: Well, then maybe we should go.
0: Half-finished projects, meaningless objects, plans I abandoned or quit. It's the stuff of our lives, and all of it's shit.
1: What? Barbara?
0: Books on computers, a spin your own yarn

faithful handyman. He's just a little bit brought down, because when you knocked, he thought,

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Remember, adagio con brio.

Don't scream, Maureen, it's me, Joanne, your substitute production manager. 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You won't throw up, you won't throw up. The digital delay didn't blow up exactly. 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

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You can accomplish anything if you put your mind to it. And here's the proof. 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

0: on the phone. What is this news you received? 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
1: A lot of groups use my Bangkok staff to process problems on their behalf. 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It's not easy to tell you, it's best that you see.
0: It's about Kim, isn't it? Every day for a year, how I try to get word. 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

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I'm only telling you what I received, but our reports can usually be believed. 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
0: She's in her 20s.
1: She's there, you go.
0: And I am supposed to stay here with you when I don't even know what's going on in your heart.
1: If you want it, take it. 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Try to hide it. Fake it. 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

0: stops when you look at me. 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So take a chance and don't ever look back. Don't ever look back.
1: Oh, baby.
0: This is

0: been on calendars, but I've never been on time.
1: Miss Monroe, how does it feel to be called the sexiest woman in the world?
0: Well, I'd much rather be looked over than overlooked.
2: Marilyn, is it true you wear nothing in bed?
0: Of course not. I wear Chanel No. 5.

one thing I've learned in my many years of enforcing the laws of this city, it's that the journey down to Urinetown offers no surprises. Not even from the very toughest among us. On that journey, expect only the expected. Hell, it's a hard, cold tumble of a journey, worthy of a gurney, a bumbled down, a slapped face, smacked with a mace, certain to debase as I stumbled down.

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1: Overly malicious.
0: A bunch of brutes, but it's we who gather for the people.
1: Tavern to the steeple.
0: Lawful fruits, our task, bring a little order.
1: Swindle out a hoarder.
0: From

Scooping out a bungle, nature's bowl. 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Soon learn power of the truncheon, organize a function, king to pawn. 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

0: Boyflower. 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
1: No, I don't see. 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
0: Woman is like girl flower. Man is like bee. And boy flower.
1: Man, that's me. But tell me more. I've got to know about what getting married is for.
0: Sounds like, Carrie. Sounds like Carrie. Marry. Man and woman get married. Winifred in white. Love each other. 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And then one night.

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Oh, Papa, I know all about the stork. Mama told me about that years ago. No, wait a minute, Papa.

0: Mr. Poe? Mr. Poe?
1: Mr. Poe?
2: Mr. Poe! Mr. Poe! Are you all right? Are you all right, Mr. Poe?
0: Edgar!
3: I'm sorry. I haven't been well.
0: It's all right, Edgar. You're all right. Edgar! Shall we continue then?

0: What is it?
1: A love note from Malik.
0: You're out of olives.
1: Yes.
0: What's this?
1: What?
0: On the back. It's a map of the central courthouse. All the entrances, exits. Security points.
1: So he really did have plans for today. I thought he was just blowing me off.

0: Beppa? Beppa, sweetheart.
1: Ivan?
0: Where are you?
1: Are you there?
0: I understand if you don't want to see
1: I have to see you before you leave town.
0: I want to tell you.
1: I need to tell you.
0: Beppa.
1: Damn it, Ivan.
0: I don't know.
1: Call me.
2: Tell me what in God's name am I doing to ruin my you

0: cannon. Let me show you around my home.
1: Oh, Jay!
0: No! Jay.
1: Of course, Jay.
0: Now come, I make a party just for you!
1: Mambo! Oh, Jay, take me to your orgiastic future! Mambo! Careful, Jay, watch for the ashen fantastic figure gliding through the amorphous trees!
2: Gunshot!
0: Ay, Dios mio!

0: pockets, dragging heavy pockets, ruby pendant, solid silver lockets. We can help relieve you of some pounds.
1: Are you calling me fat?
2: I'm referring to money, pigeon brain.
0: They're distracted. Look at me, I'm stunning.

0: As long as you keep them contributions to the policeman's fund up to date, we got no trouble with you.
1: How can we be of help to such a handsome representative of Scotland Yard?
2: Got an official telegram for the two of you.
3: Thanks, mate.
1: What's it say? What's it say?
3: It says we're having a baby.
1: Don't give that to me.
3: It seems we are.
4: The only living relatives to an orphan child thingy named James.
5: Holy devils, nasty puking babies.
4: So revolting, chicken pox and rabies.
3: Grab a shovel, start to dig my grave.
1: Just imagine a lice-infested boy loafing about the house.
4: Not so quickly, yes, we could bemoan it. But there's no need to. Technically, we own it.

0: James.
1: Oh, Jeff, how we've missed you.
2: It does come with some sort of payment, doesn't it?
1: Yes, a boy his age can eat his weight in food twice a day.
3: You'll be paid £27 a week to care for the boy.
1: Huzzah!

0: what you do, that's the point. All the rest of it is chatter.
1: Look at her, she's crying.
0: If the thing you do is pure in intent, if it's meant and it's just a little bent, does it matter?
1: Yes.
0: No, what matters is that everyone tells tiny lies. What's important really is the size.
1: What?

0: work getting in the way again, Mr. Carton?
1: Not at all. The problem has been solved, as all problems are solved, Jerry.
0: But don't get me wrong, I like my 3 or 4 bottles a day, same as the next fella, but how do you get anything done?
1: Oh, this is the only way to get anything done. This is the ablest assistant I know. It improves the sight, the smell, and the taste of everything. If you ask me, the world could use a shot of whiskey in its glass. I've on the right.

0: make promises.
1: They will not.
0: They will not honor my deal.
1: And the truth
0: is, you end up getting
1: scarred.
0: There's a beast at the door, and he's
1: wild and free,
0: but we won't let him in.
1: 'Cause we don't want to see
0: what is
1: lurking.

0: Mr. President, you asked to see me. I know you're busy. What do you need, sir? Sir?
1: I want to give you a word of warning.
0: Sir, I don't know what you heard, but whatever it is, Jefferson started it.
1: Thomas Jefferson resigned this morning.
0: You're kidding.
1: I need a favor.
0: Whatever you say, sir, Jefferson will pay for this behavior.
1: Shh. Talk less.
0: I'll use the press. I'll write under a pseudonym. You'll see what I can do to him.
1: I need you to draft an address.
0: Yes, he resigned. You can finally speak your mind.
1: No. He's stepping down so he can run for president.
0: Ha! Good luck defeating you, sir.
1: I'm stepping down. I'm not running for president.
0: I'm sorry, what?
1: One last

Though in reviewing the incidents of my administration, I am unconscious of intentional error, I am nevertheless too sensible of my defects not to think it probable that I may have committed many errors. I shall also carry with me the hope that my country will view them with indulgence, and that after 45 years of my life dedicated to its service with an upright zeal, the faults of incompetent abilities will be consigned to oblivion, as I myself will soon be to the mansions of rest.

object of my heart, and a happy reward as I trust of our mutual cares, labors, and dangers.

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1: Jax?
2: No, there is very little music in the name Jax. The only real...

0: excuse me, but I really don't think your letter will be of any help. My husband wants me to explain, to tell you. Well, you ought to know that he's a special case. He was perfectly contented with his place.
1: That is what I have written.

0: Can I just ask you, Billy, what does it feel like when you're dancing?
1: I can't really explain it. I haven't got the words. It's a feeling that you can't control. I suppose it's like forgetting

0: those cubbies.
1: Come on, let's get online.
0: No, I'm not Winchell. He ain't here yet. The line to sue him forms on the right.
2: Broadway scoots, well, Winchell's got him.
3: Our friend, Mr. Luciano, says he's more than happy to provide any assistance you might need while you're in Chicago. Lucky knows how to say thanks.
2: Goodbye, Scotch, and goodbye, beer, too.
4: Where'd Judge Crater disappear to?
5: Dear Irvin, by the time you get this, I will be vacationing in sunny Miami. As of next Monday, I will be starting my new job as drama critic and columnist for the Daily Graphic.
2: Chicken fence, electric shavers, let's start doing Winchell favors.
5: You know what they say, success can't wait, Walter Winchell.
6: He cost Penny Price a true bitch. One more dazzling film, my loobage.
4: Send me a postcard.

0: I didn't say yes. I didn't say I'll think about it. I can't tell you my real name. But yes, I can confirm that I did get asked to the prom.
1: The undercover officer who played Naomi is 25 years old, a new recruit with the Palm Beach Police Force.

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Here they talked of revolution.

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1: Yes, the baby. Water.
2: Shame.
1: Water.
2: Shame.
1: The one I lost 25 years ago on my way to the park. Water.
0: Well, Britton, elucidate.
1: No, thanks. I'm not hungry. But I will sing B-flat major, please.
0: Oh, for heaven's sake.
1: In my younger days, I lived in as a nursemaid to the rich. I recall that.

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1: No me diga.
0: I should go.
2: Well, that's a shitty piece of news.
3: What the hell happened?

0: Wait until my mother hears I've slain the giant.
1: Jack, your mother is dead. She was struck a deadly blow by the Prince's steward.
0: Can no one bring her back?
1: No one.
0: After we slay the giant, I will slay him.
1: You'll do nothing of the kind.
2: Mother isn't here now.
1: Wrong things, right things.
2: Who knows what she'd say?
1: Who can say what's true?
2: Nothing's quite so clear now.
1: Do things, fight things.

0: think they want us to take a break.
1: I'm not singing, and you're not singing.
0: Come on, could be fun.
1: No, do not.
2: Never had corn pudding.
1: Why?
2: And it may be a waste, but if you've got some extra, I sure

0: it grow?
1: It will.
0: Then have no doubt about it. We'll have the grandest garden ever seen. Oh, Dickon, I want it all to be wicked. Would you come and look at it with me?
1: I'll come every day, rain or shine, if you want me. All that garden needs is for us to come wake it up.
0: Dickon, what if we save the garden? Then Uncle Archie takes it back. Or Colin wants it.
1: What a miracle that would be, getting a poor crippled boy out to see his mother's garden.

0: great world. 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
1: Well, in my world, the men wear aprons and do all the cleaning.
0: Fascinating.
1: Mm-hmm. Yeah, and they always take the children to school.
0: I would like that.
1: And they have dinner on the table just in time for the women to come home from their fulfilling careers.
0: What fun! Okay, okay, so how about you and me and five little children?
1: Maybe you mean three children.
2: I was thinking four children. Two are twins.
1: We live on a little hillside, no twins.
0: In a humble dwelling, where I wear my apron.
1: Right.

0: dancing out there?
1: Of course. 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
0: Excellent! So perhaps you know the beggar's dance.

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1: What? I'm a tremendous dancer. Okay, let's see some of your moves.
0: No, I said people dance. I don't dance.
1: Someday, Delilah McPhee, you will dance with me.

0: Pashenka.
1: You're about to spend long winter nights in the trenches, wondering why you ever left your friends behind. So here's a book to remember us by.
2: Great Palaces of Russia.
3: Great Palaces for a revolutionist. Is this a joke, Ilya? What am I supposed to do with this on the front lines?
1: No, it's serious. It's...
3: Oh, of course, Ilya. I see now. It's a brilliant gift. Your resilient gift for the...

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0: for the crap we took. 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
1: I found this in the marketplace.
0: A woman's nightgown?
1: No, the clerk assured me it's a nightshirt for a soldier.
0: Did you read inside, Misha? Madeleine Vionnet, Paris, femme, petite. This must be for the French army. Such a festive gift, this suggestive gift, all my treasure.

0: announcement. This morning, I became Larissa Antipova.
1: How could you not tell us?
2: What German would dare take my life when Lara's waiting for me in Moscow? If indeed there is a God,

0: verbleib ich hier. 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Gezeichnet eure gute Freundin Anna Sture.
1: So, you see, everybody in Berlin has a perfectly marvelous roommate. Now, some people have two people. Come on,

0: No, don't.
1: Everybody says don't, everybody says don't, everybody says don't, it isn't right. Don't, it isn't nice. Everybody says don't, everybody says don't, everybody says don't walk on the grass. Don't disturb the peace, don't skate on the ice. Well, I say do. I say walk on the grass, it was meant to feel. I say sail, tilt at the windmill, and if you fail, you fail. Everybody says don't, everybody says don't, everybody says don't get out of line. When they say that, then, lady, that's a sign. Nine times out of ten, lady, you are doing just fine. May just a ripple.

0: If things were different.
1: What, if you weren't going to Santa Fe?
2: And if you weren't an heiress, and if your father wasn't after my head.
1: You're not really scared of my father.
2: No,

0: Elliot, where are you calling from? 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
1: 30 miles from the banks of the Ohio, I am standing on a bare and lonely street. In a town where the economy's depressing and the people are completely obsolete.

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But because my dad is in the U.S. Senate, he resides here just 1 week in every year. 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
0: Don't you understand, Sylvia? I am home. I know now that this has always been home. I'm in the town of Rosewater, the township of Rosewater, the county of Rosewater, the state of Indiana.
1: What are you going to do there?
0: I'm going to care about these people. They can't care about themselves. I see that now because America doesn't need them. Not even for war. Not anymore. So, Sylvia, I'm going to be an artist.
1: An artist?
0: An artist. I'm going to love these discarded Americans, even though they are useless and unattractive. That, Sylvia, that will be my work of art.

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1: To you?
0: What, Nick?
2: Yeah, what?
0: Everything's up to date in Kansas City. They've gone about as far as they can go. They went and built a skyscraper seven

0: say, Scar?
1: Oh, Scar like Lion King.
0: You know, you are actually the worst. Listen up, you're gonna need to know this. One day at his piano, distant sounds of a soprano drifted towards him from the theater above.
1: Okay, so this hole has a piano?

0: is hideous. Okay, so this is Beauty and the Beast.
1: Zeke, less talking, more listening, because here's where it gets interesting. As he has another man, some guy named Raoul, who's tall and handsome and not all that pleased about her latest beau.
0: Ah, always a triangle.

0: the basic plot anyway.
1: So it's about a person who died at a theater and then haunts it forever?
0: Yes.
1: Brooke, that's just like the story Ms. Walker told. This play is just like the story of our school. That is so meta.

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0: You met Dad on this.

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1: You spent years thinking you knew your dad, but this changes everything.
2: He was coming home that night.

0: 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The pain we've left is a curious thing. Make a one man weep.
1: How long?
0: Make another man sing.
1: How long? Your audition's over, McFly.
0: Principal Strickland, I don't understand.
1: That song is crap. Besides, you're a slacker, McFly. 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
0: I've got no future.

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1: Oh, I don't think so. Considering we've been engaged since last February.
0: We have. We've only just met today.
1: Yes, in life. But in my diary, we've been engaged for months.
0: You're a little kooky, aren't you?
1: A little bit.

0: Maricela.
1: Maricela? Is the name familiar to you?
0: Yes, very familiar. If memory serves me rightly, for it fails as we grow old, that villa housed the woman

0: She's John Jacob Astor's second wife. She's only 19 years old, and now she's married to a prominent man worth over $150 million and 29 years her senior. They've only been married 7 months. She's already 7 months pregnant, and the scandal was such they ran away to Europe to avoid the publicity. Avoid the publicity!
1: Mr. and Mrs. Isidore Strauss may proceed to parlor suite B55.
0: Aren't they modest? You'd never think by looking at them that he and his brother own Macy's department store. Own Macy's department store! Outright! And he was close advisor to President Grover Cleveland and served in the House of Representatives 2 full terms. And that's his wife of 40 years named Ida. Sad she has been well. So the two of them have been wintering on the French Riviera! French Riviera!
1: Mr. Benjamin Guggenheim and party will find his customary suite on A-deck.
0: Made his money by smelting gold. Spends it like water. 40

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0: Maybe it's just that no barrier on Earth can stand up against the vigorous lashing army of my sperm.

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1: Hair
0: was finally returned to us with wine enough to share, asking nothing in return except that we should live and learn to live as brothers in this life.
1: There we go.
0: And to trust she will provide.
1: All right.
0: And if no one takes too much, there will always be enough. She will always fill our cups.
2: I will.
0: And we will always raise them up to the world we dream about.
1: Uh-huh.
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0: None. 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
1: And what of you? 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
1: Hello, my name is Elder Price, and I would like to share with you the most amazing book. Hello, my name is Elder Grant. It's a book about America a long, long time ago. It has so many awesome parts, you simply won't believe how much this book can change your life.
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0: Hello, in this nifty book, it's free, no, you don't have to pay.
1: Hello.
0: Hello, my name is Elder Smith, and can I leave this book with you for you to just peruse?
1: Hello.
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0: No, no, Elder Cunningham. 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
1: Hello, Ryan.

0: goes off without a hitch, so let's go over the schedule. 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
1: Sure, you hush up.
0: At noon, he'll bless the fields and plows.
2: Tractors, too.
1: Hush up.
0: Then lunch is from 1:30.
3: Sheriff, what about my girl?
0: And half it seems the time allows. 3 to 10, the blessing of the cow.
1: Yeah.

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1: Don't worry, Ruthie. 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
1: Oh, seaweed.
2: Tracy, you look beautiful behind bars.
3: It must be the low-watt institutional lighting.
2: Oh, Tracy, they can keep us from kissing, but they can't stop us from singing.
4: Once I was a selfish fool who never understood. 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
1: You know, shortly after we were married, we took a drive from Germany, where we were living, to Paris. 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Of course, I learned later this man had been your father's lover.
2: I don't know how you've done it.

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0: Cause up your sleeves you got a brand of magic never fails. 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And I'll say, Mr. Announcer, what will your pleasure be? 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Life is your restaurant and I'm your melody. 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You ain't never had a friend like me.
1: Yes, sir, we pride ourselves on service.
2: You're the boss.

0: pass judgment on anyone's faith, but to find out if this man has stolen a name. Who brings the case against this man?
1: I do, my lord. Pierre Guerre.
0: Accused? State your name.
2: My name is Guerre. Martin Guerre.
0: Call the first witness.
3: Me, I'm Lupin the tailor. I should know. I made a measured Martin's wedding suit. I tell you, this man's bigger than Martin. He's broader now, of that there's no dispute.
4: A kitten grows into a cat.

saw the stranger, let him speak. Don't be shy, come and take the stand. You don't have to worry, boy, just relax, tell the truth loud and clear.